0: FM.
1: Hello.
2: Kelly, it's...
1: I know who this is.
2: 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We're not friends anymore, and I don't know who else to call.

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0: 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You know how hard it was to get up out of the house? She was trying to grab my phone. Yeah, we gotta make this happen right now. What? You gotta get up off that phone. Who you on the phone with?
1: It's your wife.
0: What?
1: Your wife is on the phone.